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10: Madeline Parker from the KFVS 12 Weather Center, and we are looking at more clouds beginning to filter into the region later on this evening. Going to be seeing partly cloudy skies throughout tonight and into the overnight hours. We are looking at temperatures going from the upper 80s to the low 80s by around 8 p.m. before we get into the mid 70s overnight, dropping into the low 70s by tomorrow morning. You might want to grab those umbrellas tomorrow morning. We are tracking some chances for showers and thunderstorms to start out your Thursday.
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6: This is Madeline Parker from the KFVS 12 Weather Center, and we are looking at more clouds beginning to filter into the region later on this evening. Going to be seeing partly cloudy skies throughout tonight and into the overnight hours. We are looking at temperatures going from the upper 80s to the low 80s by around 8 p.m. before we get into the mid-70s overnight, dropping into the low 70s by tomorrow morning. You might want to grab those umbrellas tomorrow morning. We are tracking some chances for showers and thunderstorms to start out your Thursday.
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6: This is Madeline Parker from the KFVS 12 Weather Center, and we are looking at more clouds beginning to filter into the region later on this evening. Going to be seeing partly cloudy skies throughout tonight and into the overnight hours. We are looking at temperatures going from the upper 80s to the low 80s by around 8 p.m. before we get into the mid-70s overnight, dropping into the low 70s by tomorrow morning. You might want to grab those umbrellas tomorrow morning. We are tracking some chances for showers and thunderstorms to start out your Thursday.
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8: This is Madeline Parker from the KFVS 12 Weather Center, and we are looking at more clouds beginning to filter into the region later on this evening. Going to be seeing partly cloudy skies throughout tonight and into the overnight hours. We are looking at temperatures going from the upper 80s to the low 80s by around 8 p.m. before we get into the mid-70s overnight, dropping into the low 70s by tomorrow morning. You might want to grab those umbrellas tomorrow morning. We are tracking some chances for showers and thunderstorms to start out your Thursday.
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3: This is Madeline Parker from the KFVS 12 Weather Center, and we are looking at more clouds beginning to filter into the region later on this evening. Going to be seeing partly cloudy skies throughout tonight and into the overnight hours. We are looking at temperatures going from the upper 80s to the low 80s by around 8 p.m. before we get into the mid-70s overnight, dropping into the low 70s by tomorrow morning. You might want to grab those umbrellas tomorrow morning. We are tracking some chances for showers and thunderstorms to start out your Thursday.
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3: This is Madeline Parker from the KFVS 12 Weather Center, and we are looking at more clouds beginning to filter into the region later on this evening. Going to be seeing partly cloudy skies throughout tonight and into the overnight hours. We are looking at temperatures going from the upper 80s to the low 80s by around 8 p.m. before we get into the mid-70s overnight, dropping into the low 70s by tomorrow morning. You might want to grab those umbrellas tomorrow morning. We are tracking some chances for showers and thunderstorms to start out your Thursday.
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you do what they told you. Now you do what they told you. Now you do what they told you. 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
1: Madeline Parker from the KFVS 12 Weather Center, and we are looking at more clouds beginning to filter into the region later on this evening. Going to be seeing partly cloudy skies throughout tonight and into the overnight hours. We are looking at temperatures going from the upper 80s to the low 80s by around 8 p.m. before we get into the mid 70s overnight, dropping into the low 70s by tomorrow morning. You might want to grab those umbrellas tomorrow morning. We are tracking some chances for showers and thunderstorms to start out your Thursday.
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1: This is Madeline Parker from the KFVS 12 Weather Center, and we are looking at more clouds beginning to filter into the region later on this evening. Going to be seeing partly cloudy skies throughout tonight and into the overnight hours. We are looking at temperatures going from the upper 80s to the low 80s by around 8 p.m. before we get into the mid-70s overnight, dropping into the low 70s by tomorrow morning. You might want to grab those umbrellas tomorrow morning. We are tracking some chances for showers and thunderstorms to start out your Thursday.
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said, are you gonna be my girl? 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I said, you look so fine that I really wanna make you mine. 4, 5, 6, come on and get your kicks. 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
1: This is Madeline Parker from the KFVS 12 Weather Center, and we are looking at more clouds beginning to filter into the region later on this evening. Going to be seeing partly cloudy skies throughout tonight and into the overnight hours. We are looking at temperatures going from the upper 80s to the low 80s by around 8 p.m. before we get into the mid-70s overnight, dropping into the low 70s by tomorrow morning. You might want to grab those umbrellas tomorrow morning. We are tracking some chances for showers and thunderstorms to start out your Thursday.
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3: This is Cassie Campbell from the First Alert Weather Center. An isolated shower possible for the morning, partly cloudy skies this afternoon. Highs in the mid to upper 80s. Tonight will drop down to the low 70s. An isolated thunderstorm possible overnight into Friday morning. Partly cloudy skies Friday afternoon. Highs in the upper 80s, low 90s. Dropping down to the 70s Friday night. Isolated thunderstorms continue Friday evening into Saturday.
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9: Good morning and welcome to National Gossip Day. Probably a lot of gossip on the rodeo grounds last night. Probably more will be tonight, so probably a good time to have National Gossip Day. Anyway, it's JB and the Morning Buzz. What do we have going on a Thursday? Well, coming up at 7:25, we'll get you some rock news. 7:40, dumbass of the day. 8:15, we have your random facts. 8:35, we'll get into your not headline news, which in turn gets us into 12 packs of rock. 6:25 and 8:25, the Cards wrapped up their series in a rubber game against the Yankees last night. How did it go? Well, we'll find out with your Redbird recap. And then we'll have some other stories to keep us entertained throughout the morning to get us into your workday and Heather at 10. Coming up right now, we're going to hear from Eva Under Fire. We have your news headlines, your KFES 12 First Alert forecast. Once again, it's JB and the Morning Buzz. 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
20: Missouri Secretary of State Denny Hoskins has blocked a proposed public vote on the state's new congressional map. Hoskins says the referendum is unconstitutional because Missouri law does not allow redistricting plans to be challenged through the referendum process. Missouri voters rejected two major Republican-backed ballot measures, defeating proposals to eliminate the state income tax and change how initiative petition votes are counted. Voters did approve a measure requiring all county tax assessors to be elected. Federal disaster assistance is now available for 34 Missouri counties affected by severe storms between June 4th and 18th. The FEMA public assistance funding will help local governments and eligible nonprofits recover from storm damage. That's your local headlines. 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
23: This is Cassie Campbell from the First Alert Weather Center. An isolated shower possible for the morning, partly cloudy skies this afternoon, highs in the mid to upper 80s. Tonight will drop down to the low 70s. An isolated thunderstorm possible overnight into Friday morning, partly cloudy skies Friday afternoon, highs in the upper 80s, low 90s, dropping down to the 70s Friday night. Isolated thunderstorms continue Friday evening into Saturday.
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0: Southeast Missouri Rock Station, Rock 107, Green Day Brain Stew, 529 with JV and the Morning Buzz. Coming up, we're going to hear from Sleep Token. We have Ecobus on the way, but right now it is time for our morning comedy shot. 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
1: You piss your woman off in the morning, she gets you back at night, doesn't she? Yeah, she lets you forget about it throughout the day, but she remembers on the hour, every hour, ready to go, plotting, planning, preparing. And then her friends call her. Do you remember? Yes, I remember. She remembers again. And then the both of you at home, 6:45 p.m., she's in her pajamas, right? And she's like, I'm tired, right? You've heard that. And she goes to the room and she gathers all the pillows, all the blankets, and just tucks herself a little pissed off cocoon. Just looking like an angry butterfly. And every man waits 2 hours before he goes in that bedroom, right? 2 hours, you let her knock out. Then when you get in that bedroom, you enjoy that little sliver of the bed she gave you. That little part of the bed. Oh, no, this is perfect for my back, babe. Don't worry. Oh, enough sheet for a toe? Great. That's all that was going to be cold. This is how you know you're in trouble. If you go into that bedroom and your dog is in the bed next to her, and your dog won't even look at you face to face. Have you seen that where your dog's looking at you through his peripheral like, oh, hey, buddy, what's up? No, she's pissed. You got to get out of here. No, I feel it. No, I love you. He's waving you off with his tail. No, you got to go. Yeah. I love you, bro, but I'm not supposed to be up here. I'm taking full advantage.
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4: Southeast Missouri's Rock Station, Rock 107. Looks like rain showers this morning with overcast skies during your afternoon, high of 87. Partly cloudy tonight, low drop it down to 72. Morning clouds, afternoon sun tomorrow, 87. Partly cloudy for your Saturday, high of 90. Wrapping up your weekend on Sunday with mostly sunny skies and a high of 92. Right now, we sit at 70 with sleep token and emergence. 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

0: Southeast Missouri's Rock Station, Rock 107. Wish you were here. Ecobus 543 with JB and the Morning Buzz. Coming up, we're going to get another six-pack rolling, and we'll kick that off with Nickelback. Right now, though, we have your KFES 12 First Alert Forecast happening next.
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8: This is Cassie Kimball from the First Alert Weather Center. An isolated shower possible for the morning. Partly cloudy skies this afternoon. Highs in the mid to upper 80s. Tonight will drop down to the low 70s. An isolated thunderstorm possible overnight into Friday morning. Partly cloudy skies Friday afternoon. Highs in the upper 80s, low 90s. Dropping down to the 70s Friday night. Isolated thunderstorms continue Friday evening into Saturday.
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inappropriate uncle your mom said to stay away from? That's us. 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

Valley's Missouri's Rock Station, Rock 107, Stone Temple Pilots. That is Big Empty. It's JB and the Morning Buzz. Looks like today we're going to start out with a possible chance for some cloudy skies, maybe some morning showers. Overcast this afternoon, high of around 87. Looking at the radar, most of the stuff is right now staying north of us, so hopefully we'll see if we get any rain, but it looks like most of us stay north of us, but there is a tail coming down towards us, so we may catch a little bit of rain, but right now, looks like it's mostly staying north of us. Right now, we sit at 71 as well with the Architects. 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

0: Southeast Missouri Rock Station, Rock 107, Sublime Until the Sun Explodes. 616, it's JB and the Morning Buzz. Now, there's been a big backlash against Fox cameras caused of a fear of living in surveillance state where everyone's movements are recorded, but in your own home, how do you feel about having the flock cameras there? Do you think you might want to have them at home?
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0: 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Coming up, we're going to hear from the warning, Smashing Pumpkins out of the way. But first, we'll get into your news headlines. 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
13: Missouri voters rejected amendments 4 and 5 in every county across the state. The measures would have changed the initiative petition process and eliminated the state income tax, but both were defeated by overwhelming statewide margins. Missouri health officials say the state is now part of a nationwide cyclosporiasis outbreak linked to contaminated lettuce from central Mexico. More than 1,000 Missourians have been sickened this summer. Health officials say the illness causes severe diarrhea. A lawsuit has been filed after Missouri Secretary of State Denny Hoskins blocked a proposed referendum on the state's new congressional map. The suit asks a judge to put the measure on the November ballot and halt use of the new map. A court decision is expected soon. That's your local headlines. 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
16: This is Cassie Campbell from the First Alert Weather Center. An isolated shower possible for the morning, partly cloudy skies this afternoon. Highs in the mid to upper 80s. Tonight will drop down to the low 70s. An isolated thunderstorm possible overnight into Friday morning. Partly cloudy skies Friday afternoon. Highs in the upper 80s, low 90s. Dropping down to the 70s Friday night. Isolated thunderstorms continue Friday evening into Saturday.
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0: Southeast Missouri's Rock Station, Rock 107, Smashing Pumpkins, 1979. 628 with JB and the Morning Buzz. Coming up, we're going to hear from nothing more, but right now we're going to hear about the Cardinals. Could they win the rubber game last night against the Yankees? 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
2: I'm John Rooney. Last night, J.J. Weatherholt gave the Cardinals a lead in the fifth inning. There's a swing and a fly ball center field. That sends Grisham back. Grisham is back at the track, and the ball's off the wall. The Cardinals are going to get two runs out of the double by Weatherholt. That kept carrying and carrying over the head of Trent Grisham. And Weatherholt drives in, runs 42 and 43. 2-0 Cardinals with two outs in the fifth. He was followed by a double from Cardinal catcher Yvonne Herrera, 3-0 Cardinals. The Yankees scored on a bases-loaded walk in the sixth, had opportunities to either tie or take the lead, but the Cardinal bullpen bent and did not break. The win to Palante, 12-6. Will Warren, the loser, 8-6. Riley O'Brien with his 27th save. The Cardinals went 3-3 on their road trip through Toronto and New York and will play Colorado at home tomorrow night at 7:15.
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0: Southeast Missouri's Rock Station, Rock 107. A few showers this morning with overcast skies during the afternoon hours. High will get up to around 87. Partly cloudy skies early, giving away to cloudy late. High of 70, or low of 72. Morning clouds, afternoon sun tomorrow, 87. Partly cloudy for your Saturday and 90. 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

0: Southeast Missouri's Rock Station, Rock 107. Buck Sherry and that old crazy bitch. 640, it's JB and the Morty Buzz. Well, the Queens of the Stone Age have an interesting concept. They may come to regret it, but they have opened up a complaint line. They're asking people to call in and air their gripes and grievances. And some callers might even get a live person on the other end of the line. They even posted an announcement about it.
1: You know better. Now's your chance. Call the Queens of the Stone Age complaint hotline and get heard. All complaints are reviewed personally.
0: And, if you want to call and complain to the Queens of the Stone Age, all you need to do is call them up at 760-437-1966. That's 760-437-1966. That is the Queens of the Stone Age complaint line. I do believe they might get a good laugh out of it for a while, but it will be something they regret at some point in time. Coming up, we're going to hear from Greta Van Fleet as we get into another six-pack of rock on Rock 107 or rock107cmo.com.
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2: With the Rock 107 Sports Update, I'm Tony Desiri. J.J. Weatherholt with a two-run double, part of a three-run fifth inning for the St. Louis Cardinals. They go on to beat the Yankees 3-1 in New York on Wednesday night. They take 2 of 3 in the series. Andre Pallante picking up the win, allowing one run over 5 1/3. The Cardinals also got an RBI double from Ivan Herrera. They are off today. They'll begin a three-game series with the Colorado Rockies at Busch Stadium on Friday. The preseason coaches poll in college football was released earlier this week, and the Missouri Tigers were ranked 25th. The Ohio State Buckeyes are number one, followed by Oregon, Georgia, Texas, and Notre Dame. The Tigers opening up the season on September 3rd against Arkansas Pine Bluff. And the NFL opening up its exhibition schedule tonight, the Hall of Fame game in Canton, Ohio, Carolina against Arizona. I'm Tony Desiri with the Rock 107 Sports Update, powered by Progressive Insurance. 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
8: This is Cassie Campbell from the First Alert Weather Center. An isolated shower possible for the morning, partly cloudy skies this afternoon. Highs in the mid to upper 80s. Tonight will drop down to the low 70s. An isolated thunderstorm possible overnight into Friday morning. Partly cloudy skies Friday afternoon. Highs in the upper 80s, low 90s. Dropping down to the 70s Friday night. Isolated thunderstorms continue Friday evening into Saturday.
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1: What we've got here is failure to communicate. Some men you just can't reach. So you get what we had here last week, which is the way he wants it. Well, he gets it. I don't like it.

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Southeast Missouri's Rock Station, Rock 107, Even Flow. That is some Pearl Jam for you on a Thursday. It's JB of the Morning Buzz. There are some morning showers out there. Mostly they're northwest of us right now. Hopefully they'll stay north of us. Maybe if you need some rain, maybe we'll get a little bit of rain this morning. But right now, most of it is north of us. High will get up to around 87 today as we get some overcast skies this afternoon. Right now, we sit at 73 with five-figure death punch. 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

0: Southeast Missouri's Rock Station, Rock 107, Social Distortion, Born to Kill. 7:15, it's JB at the Morning Buzz. I have some good news for you if you're approaching your late 40s. There's a new survey out that says age 47 is when most people hit their peak health and happiness. A poll of 2,000 folks said that people in their late 40s often feel fitter, happier, and more confident than ever before. It's because they finally understand their bodies better, and they're more likely to buy healthier foods and cut back on partying. And another factor is their perspective. People in their late 40s said they focus more on their well-being instead of their appearance. So, if you're not 47 yet, now you have something to look forward to. I think your peak happiness is when you quit thinking about what other people think about you. If you just don't worry about that, that'll make you a lot happier in life. Coming up, Bill Murray and A Day to Remember. But right now, it's your news headlines and your KFES 12 First Alert Forecast.
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2: Missouri health officials say the state is now part of a nationwide cyclosporiasis outbreak linked to contaminated lettuce from central Mexico. More than 1,000 Missourians have been sickened this summer. Health officials say the illness causes severe diarrhea. A lawsuit has been filed after Missouri Secretary of State Denny Hoskins blocked a proposed referendum on the state's new congressional map. The suit asks a judge to put the measure on the November ballot and halt use of the new map. A court decision is expected soon. Missouri voters rejected amendments 4 and 5 in every county across the state. The measures would have changed the initiative petition process and eliminated the state income tax, but both were defeated by overwhelming statewide margins. That's your local headlines. 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
5: This is Cassie Campbell from the First Alert Weather Center. An isolated shower possible for the morning, partly cloudy skies this afternoon. Highs in the mid to upper 80s. Tonight will drop down to the low 70s. An isolated thunderstorm possible overnight into Friday morning. Partly cloudy skies Friday afternoon. Highs in the upper 80s, low 90s. Dropping down to the 70s Friday night. Isolated thunderstorms continue Friday evening into Saturday.
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0: Southeast Missouri's Rock Station, Rock 107, the Osprey Gone Away, 727. It's JB and the Morning Buzz. Time to get into some rock news. Papa Roach announced an extensive series of arena dates across Europe in 2026, Rise of the Roach World Tour. The additional dates will take the band to prominent venues throughout the United Kingdom, Ireland, and mainland Europe during November and December. The new leg begins on November 1st at the OVO Hydro in Glasgow, Scotland, and includes major stops in London's The O2, Munich's Olympia Hall, and Prague's O2 Universum. Tour is slated to conclude on December 6th with a debut performance at the LDLC Arena in Lyon, France. French metalcore band Landmarks and American alternative rock outfit Sleep Theory have been confirmed as the opening acts for the upcoming concerts. In a statement regarding the upcoming production, frontman Jacoby Shaddix highlighted the enthusiasm surrounding the project. "We've been out here delivering some of our biggest and most dramatic shows yet in front of some unbelievable European crowds," Shaddix said. "Coming back at the end of the year and bringing an entirely new show and some exciting support acts is a dream come true for us." If you need some more information about the Rise of the Roach, or you can go to riseoftheroach.com, or you can just go to rock107cmo.com, check out the story and click on the link. There's some information for you there. Coming up, we're going to hear from Limp Bizkit. We have POD on the way, plus your dumbass of the day is coming up in 10 minutes.
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0: Southeast Missouri's Rock Station, Rock 107. A shower too possible this morning with partly cloudy skies for the afternoon. There are some storms moving in north of Cape right now. High will get up to around 87. Partly cloudy skies this evening, give it away to occasional showers overnight. Low drop it down to 72. Tomorrow looks like we'll have clouds early, partial sunshine expected late. Stray shower, thunderstorm possible, high of 87. Looking ahead to your Saturday, the final day of the rodeo. Partly cloudy, once again, a stray shower, thunderstorm possible. I will get back up to around 90. 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

0: Southeast Missouri's Rock Station, Rock 107, Youth of the Nation, POD 739 with JB and Morty Buzz. Time for the dumbass of the day. Now, have you ever been hit by any crap in the road? Literally. A truck hauling a porta potty on a flatbed trailer was pulled over by police in Arizona last month. Cops say it was ejecting, well, at least it was toilet paper on the interstate. The highway patrol said that it was actually a serious issue. It was creating a littering issue and a potential hazard for other drivers. On a plus side, it sounds like it may have been clean toilet paper, so even better. One official said all cargo, even a porta potty, must be properly fastened to prevent debris from entering the roadway. Unsecured loads can lead to dangerous distractions, collisions, or unexpected obstacles. It sounds like the driver was cited, but there aren't any specifics on that. Police shared a video on social media. One commenter joked, if this had been during the great TP shortage, people would have been stopping, pulling over, and grabbing it. And my question is, why did we have a great TP shortage in 2020, but not one this year during the big diarrhea issue we had here recently? So I'm surprised we're not in a TP shortage right now. Coming up, we got a six-pack of rock on the way. We're going to kick it off as a Papa Roach right after we get into your sports flash and take a look at that KFES 12 First Alert forecast next.
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7: With the Rock 107 Sports Update, I'm Tony Desiri. The St. Louis Cardinals taking 2 of 3 from the Yankees in the Bronx. They win Wednesday by a score of 3-1, scored all three of their runs in the fifth inning. J.J. Weatherholt had a 2-run double. Von Herrera with an RBI. Cardinals have now won 3 of their last 4 games. Andre Pallante allowed 1 run over 5 1/3. He picked up the victory. He goes to 12-6. The Cardinals have the day off today. Back at Busch Stadium on Friday, beginning a 3-game series with the Colorado Rockies. The NFL beginning its preseason schedule tonight. It is the Hall of Fame game in Canton, Ohio, as the Arizona Cardinals take on the Carolina Panthers. The Kansas City Chiefs will be home at Arrowhead Stadium to begin their preseason schedule August 15th against the LA Rams. And the preseason college football poll released, and Missouri is ranked 25th to start the season. I'm Tony Desiri with the Rock 107 Sports Update powered by Progressive Insurance. 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
12: This is Cassie Campbell from the First Alert Weather Center. An isolated shower possible for the morning, partly cloudy skies this afternoon. Highs in the mid to upper 80s. Tonight will drop down to the low 70s. An isolated thunderstorm possible overnight into Friday morning. Partly cloudy skies Friday afternoon. Highs in the upper 80s, low 90s. Dropping down to the 70s Friday night. Isolated thunderstorms continue Friday evening into Saturday.
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But you can't help smiling seeing them tumble down the stairs. 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

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I alone. That is live. It's JB in the Morning Buzz. Looks like a day, a shower or two possible in the morning. Partly cloudy skies for your afternoon. 87 will be the high. Right now we're at 73 as we continue with our six-pack with Breaking Benjamin. 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

0: Southeast Missouri's Rock Station, Rock 107, 3 days grace, kill me fast, wrapping up a six-pack, it's 8:50 with JB and the Morning Buzz. Time to get you some random facts. Krusty the Clown from The Simpsons was designed to look like Homer. Ironically, Bart worships Krusty, who's just like his dad, but famous. There was an early plan for Krusty to be revealed as Homer, but the idea was dropped. John Hughes came up with the idea for Ferris Bueller's Day Off on February 25th, 1985. He pitched and sold it on the 26th and finished the screenplay by March 3rd. Perfumes were originally put near the door of department stores to cover the smell of horse manure and car exhaust from the streets. And finally, between 10 and 12% of the world's population is left-handed, and about half of those play in Major League Baseball. Coming up, we're going to hear from Lilac right after your news headlines and your KFES 12 First Alert forecast next.
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7: A lawsuit has been filed after Missouri Secretary of State Denny Hoskins blocked a proposed referendum on the state's new congressional map. The suit asks a judge to put the measure on the November ballot and halt use of the new map. A court decision is expected soon. Missouri voters rejected amendments 4 and 5 in every county across the state. The measures would have changed the initiative petition process and eliminated the state income tax, but both were defeated by overwhelming statewide margins. Missouri health officials say the state is now part of a nationwide cyclosporiasis outbreak linked to contaminated lettuce from central Mexico. More than 1,000 Missourians have been sickened this summer. Health officials say the illness causes severe diarrhea. That's your local headlines. 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
9: This is Cassie Campbell from the First Alert Weather Center. An isolated shower possible for the morning, partly cloudy skies this afternoon. Highs in the mid to upper 80s. Tonight will drop down to the low 70s. An isolated thunderstorm possible overnight into Friday morning. Partly cloudy skies Friday afternoon. Highs in the upper 80s, low 90s. Dropping down to the 70s Friday night. Isolated thunderstorms continue Friday evening into Saturday.
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0: Southeast Missouri Rock Station, Rock 107, Dracula, Rob Zombie, 826 with JV at the Morning Buzz. Coming up, we're going to hear from the Foo Fighters, but right now, we're checking in on your Cardinals. 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
2: I'm John Rooney. Last night, J.J. Weatherholt gave the Cardinals a lead in the fifth inning. There's a swing and a fly ball center field. That sends Grisham back. Grisham is back at the track, and the ball's off the wall. The Cardinals are going to get two runs out of the double by Weatherholt. That kept carrying and carrying over the head of Trent Grisham. And Weatherholt drives in, runs 42 and 43, 2-0 Cardinals with two outs in the fifth. He was followed by a double from Cardinal catcher Yvonne Herrera, 3-0 Cardinals. The Yankees scored on a bases-loaded walk in the sixth, had opportunities to either tie or take the lead, but the Cardinal bullpen bent and did not break. The win to Palante, 12-6. Will Warren, the loser, 8-6. Riley O'Brien with his 27th save. The Cardinals went 3-3 on their road trip through Toronto and New York and will play Colorado at home tomorrow night at 7:15.
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0: Southeast Missouri's Rock Station, Rock 107, a mix of clouds and sun. High of 87 today. Partly cloudy early, followed by cloudy skies overnight, low dropping down to 72. Tomorrow looks like it'll be mostly cloudy, 88, partly cloudy, 90 for your Saturday. There is some showers just north of Sykeston. Some clouds are moving into the Sykeston area, so we may see a little bit of rain here in a bit. Right now, as we get into your Thursday morning, we sit at 75 with the Foo Fighters, your favorite toy. 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
1: This is Not Headline News. It's National Root Beer Float Day, the treat that combines root beer and ice cream to create a delicious blend of cholesterol and diabetes. A steakhouse in Florida offers nude dining on the first Monday of every month and freshly steam-cleaned chairs on the first Tuesday of every month. An estate featured as Wayne Manor in the old Batman TV show hit the market. Will it sell? Tune in tomorrow. Same bat time, same bat channel. There's been a rash of shark sightings off of the New York coast, but they drop off south of there because even sharks know to avoid Jersey. And Sydney Sweeney's next movie will be The Legend of Sleepy Hollow, because the Headless Horseman is nothing without some pumpkins. This is Not Headline News.
0: And with that, we're going to bump our six packs up to 12 packs. We'll kick it off with the Autumn Kings after our final sports update. And then a look at your KFES 12 First Alert forecast.
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11: 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Major League Baseball, the St. Louis Cardinals wrapped up their three-game series in New York Wednesday night, beating the Yankees 3-1. They take 2 of 3 in the series and have now won 3 of their last 4. Andre Pallante picked up the victory. He goes to 12-6 as he allowed 1 run over 5 1/3. St. Louis scored all 3 of their runs in the 5th inning. J.J. Weatherholt, a 2-run double. Yvonne Herrera with an RBI. The Cardinals are off today. They're back on Friday, back home at Busch Stadium, where they begin the 3-game series with the Colorado Rockies. NFL, the Hall of Fame game taking place tonight. It's the first exhibition game of the 2026 season. The Arizona Cardinals taking on the Carolina Panthers. The Kansas City Chiefs will open up their 3-game preseason schedule on Saturday, August 15th, home at Arrowhead Stadium, where they'll take on the Los Angeles Rams. I'm Tony Desiri with the Rock 107 Sports Update, powered by Progressive Insurance. 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
16: This is Cassie Campbell from the First Alert Weather Center. An isolated shower possible for the morning. Partly cloudy skies this afternoon. Highs in the mid to upper 80s. Tonight will drop down to the low 70s. An isolated thunderstorm possible overnight into Friday morning. Partly cloudy skies Friday afternoon. Highs in the upper 80s, low 90s. Dropping down to the 70s Friday night. Isolated thunderstorms continue Friday evening into Saturday.
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4: This is Cassie Campbell from the First Alert Weather Center. An isolated shower possible for the morning, partly cloudy skies this afternoon. Highs in the mid to upper 80s. Tonight will drop down to the low 70s. An isolated thunderstorm possible overnight into Friday morning. Partly cloudy skies Friday afternoon. Highs in the upper 80s, low 90s. Dropping down to the 70s Friday night. Isolated thunderstorms continue Friday evening into Saturday.
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0: 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New stuff there from Motionless and White. Rest in peace. It's JB at the Morning Buzz. 9:30 on a Thursday with a 12-pack ready to roll. Beartooth kicks it off next.
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1: 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We continue this 12-pack with a Who? 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

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Good Thursday morning. Hope you're having a good one. Keeping a 12-pack of rock moving with 3 days grace. Don't want to go home tonight on Rock 107.

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7: This is Cassie Campbell from the First Alert Weather Center. An isolated shower possible for the morning, partly cloudy skies this afternoon. Highs in the mid to upper 80s. Tonight will drop down to the low 70s. An isolated thunderstorm possible overnight into Friday morning. Partly cloudy skies Friday afternoon. Highs in the upper 80s, low 90s. Dropping down to the 70s Friday night. Isolated thunderstorms continue Friday evening into Saturday.
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0: Fozzy, I Know Evil, Southeast Missouri's rock station. I'm Heather B. His name is Ryan, and I dated him. He also has a lazy eye. That's on me. Coming up at 5 o'clock, Rock 107 is going to rock your ride with The Detour. 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
8: This is Cassie Campbell from the First Alert Weather Center. An isolated shower possible for the morning, partly cloudy skies this afternoon. Highs in the mid to upper 80s. Tonight will drop down to the low 70s. An isolated thunderstorm possible overnight into Friday morning. Partly cloudy skies Friday afternoon. Highs in the upper 80s, low 90s. Dropping down to the 70s Friday night. Isolated thunderstorms continue Friday evening into Saturday.
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0: Pretty Reckless When I Wake Up, Southeast Missouri's rock station. I'm Heather B. Coming up at noon, the Gen X Lunch brought to you by Grateful Heads in Sexton. 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
3: This is Madeline Parker from the KFVS 12 Weather Center, and we are looking at scattered showers and a couple of thunderstorms throughout your afternoon. There will be some dry time in between rounds of showers, but have the rain gear nearby. We are also looking at temperatures in the low to mid 80s throughout this afternoon. Later on tonight, we'll get a bit of a break from the rain before more chances for rain and thunderstorms move in during the overnight hours.
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12: 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Harris Dickinson and Marissa Abella are reading it to you on Audible. 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His coldness sends a shiver up your spine. Your heart aches. Your ears burn. You yearn for Elizabeth and Mr. Darcy to profess their undying love for one another. You can't bear it any longer. Well, maybe a chapter longer. Performance is so good, you'll give love a second chance. Audible. Stories that speak to you.
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5: This is Madeline Parker from the KFVS 12 Weather Center, and we are looking at scattered showers and a couple of thunderstorms throughout your afternoon. There will be some dry time in between rounds of showers, but have the rain gear nearby. We are also looking at temperatures in the low to mid 80s throughout this afternoon. Later on tonight, we'll get a bit of a break from the rain before more chances for rain and thunderstorms move in during the overnight hours.
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0: 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I'm Heather B., Southeast Missouri's rock station. 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

Eve 6 Inside Out, Southeast Missouri's Rock Station. Have a great day. Back with you tomorrow at 10. It's a 12-pack of rock now with Eva Under Fire Villainous on Rock 107. 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

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Skywalker keeping a 12-pack of rock moving. Evelyn, wanted Bill Murray. This is called Always Let You Down. 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
10: This is Madeline Parker from the KFVS 12 Weather Center, and we are looking at scattered showers and a couple of thunderstorms throughout your afternoon. There will be some dry time in between rounds of showers, but have the rain gear nearby. We are also looking at temperatures in the low to mid 80s throughout this afternoon. Later on tonight, we'll get a bit of a break from the rain for more chances for rain and thunderstorms move in during the overnight hours.
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0: Southeast Missouri's Rock Station, Rock 107. That was Ryan Purds and Sour. JP in the Morning Buzz back tomorrow morning, getting up to date with the local news and sports updates. Couple laughs of the morning comedy shot. The forecast with First Alert Weather, KFVS 12. 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I will get ready for another 12-pack of rock, Papa Roach and Stained next on Rock 107.
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5: This is Madeline Parker from the KFVS 12 Weather Center, and we are looking at scattered showers and a couple of thunderstorms throughout your afternoon. There will be some dry time in between rounds of showers, but have the rain gear nearby. We are also looking at temperatures in the low to mid 80s throughout this afternoon. Later on tonight, we'll get a bit of a break from the rain before more chances for rain and thunderstorms move in during the overnight hours.
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0: Southeast Missouri's Rock Station, Rock 107. That is Marilyn Manson and Exit Wound. 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

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We're pouring another inside a 12-pack of rock. It's 3 days grace. 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

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My nephew James is listening online right now. He wanted Autumn Kings. Here you go, buddy. 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
2: I'm a recovering, just so you know, I'm a recovering drug addict. 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That guy just got shot in the face. 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I can't find my charger. Same.
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10: This is Joy Long from the KFVS 12 Weather Center. We've seen some scattered showers and storms today, and we'll continue to see those chances as we head into the rest of our day. So make sure you have an umbrella on hand just in case. Tomorrow we'll wake up with temperatures in the low 70s, and those isolated chances for showers and storms will continue. We'll also be tracking the chances for some high heat indices. If there are no clouds and we get a bit more sunshine, we could potentially see temperatures feeling more like the upper 90s and low 100s.
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0: Southeast Missouri's rock station, Rock 107. That was Fozzy, I Know Evil. It is Sky hanging out with you. Thank you so much for listening. 5 o'clock, we do the detour. We do double shots from your favorite Rock 107 artists. Then we fill the rest of the hour with your request. 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I will get you ready for another 12-pack of rock, Evanescence, Breaking Benjamin, next on Rock 107.
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Your Thursday double shots are on the detour. 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I'll kick it off with I Will Not Break on Rock 107.

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3: This is Joy Lone from the KFVS 12 Weather Center. We've seen some scattered showers and storms today, and we'll continue to see those chances as we head into the rest of our day. So make sure you have an umbrella on hand just in case. Tomorrow we'll wake up with temperatures in the low 70s, and those isolated chances for showers and storms will continue. We'll also be tracking the chances for some high heat indices. If there are no clouds and we get a bit more sunshine, we could potentially see temperatures feeling more like the upper 90s and low 100s.
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0: Southeast Missouri's Rock Station, Rock 107. That was Greta Van Fleet and Play Your Games. Coming up tomorrow, it's JP in the Morning Buzz, getting you up to date with the local news, sports updates, couple laughs with the morning comedy shot, and the forecast with First Alert Weather, KFES 12. 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

say it's too many. Some say it's not enough. We say it's just right. A 12-pack of rock. 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
7: This is Joy Lone from the KFVS 12 Weather Center. We've seen some scattered showers and storms today, and we'll continue to see those chances as we head into the rest of our day. So make sure you have an umbrella on hand just in case. Tomorrow we'll wake up with temperatures in the low 70s, and those isolated chances for showers and storms will continue. We'll also be tracking the chances for some high heat indices. If there are no clouds and we get a bit more sunshine, we could potentially see temperatures feeling more like the upper 90s and low 100s.
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